Post Malone on Y100. Hey, it's Lily filling in on a lovely Thursday night. I got some good stuff coming up, like Luke Bryan, Lainey Wilson, Riley Green. But right now it's Jelly Roll. It's Hands Up on Y100.

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1: Hey, it's Shotgun, and here we are, live at the Manitowoc County Fair. You guys are always like, hey, you never come to Manitowoc. Well, I'm here. Where are you? Come on by and see us. You can't miss us. We are right downtown here in the fairgrounds, and you just can swing on by. We're giving away some free stuff today and just saying hey and shaking some hands. And going to be out here probably till about 8:30 or 9 o'clock tonight. So if you're planning on coming to fair, the fair tonight is the night. Let's make it happen. I'm right across from the pretzels and the baked potatoes. That is dangerous. Mozzarella sticks, cheddar nuggets. It's going to be a good night for Shotgun. I'm telling you what. We'll see you out here tonight at the Manitowoc County Fair. Come on by and pick up the latest in color-changing mugs. Yeah, we have some of those. We got some koozies, and we'd love to see you here with
0: 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Y100 wants you to see more. Kip Moore.
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0: Live at the Calumet County Fair, September 6th. 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
0: Y100.
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1: Hey, it's Shotgun, and we are live at the Manitowoc County Fair. Now, when you come in through the main entrance by Meyer, you're just going to walk right down. You're going to walk right past me. So make sure that you stop on your way through. You know what? I'm going to have words with Natalie tomorrow because I said that if we didn't get rid of those color-changing cups during Crossroads that she was fired. Well, somehow a box of them showed up in the truck today. I have no idea where they came from. But we are giving those away tonight. All you got to do is stop by and say hi. We'll set you up with one, all right? And I'm going to be out here until probably about 9 o'clock tonight. Beautiful night for the fair. So come on by, say hey. Again, right on your way through the main entrance as you're walking in. You can't miss the Y100 truck. Come on by and say hello with Y100.
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Riley Green on Y100. According to Fox 11, we've got clear skies tonight with a low of 56, and tomorrow, sunny skies with a high near 77.

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1: Dustin Lynch on Y100. Hey, it's Lily. It's Thursday night, and I hope you're having a good one. I got some great music coming up this hour, like some Ella Langley, Riley Green, Kenny Chesney. But first, it's Parker McCollum. This is Killing Me on Y100.

Scotty McCreary. Five more minutes on Y100. Kip Moore is coming to the Calumet County Fair in Chilton on Sunday, September 6th. 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
1: Hey, it's Shotgun, and we are at the Manitowoc County Fair tonight. Only going to be out here for a little bit longer, but it's a beautiful night for the fair, so come on out and say hey. We're just about out of our color-changing cups, which is good news. That was the goal, was to make sure that we put enough of those in everybody's hands that we got rid of them. So I'm down to, like, my last dozen. So if you get out here in the next few minutes, you should be able to grab one of those. But otherwise, if you have a chance, just stop by and say hi. I always like to get a chance to see you, and thank you for listening. And, man, I got to tell you, it's just an absolutely beautiful night tonight. We got live music playing. We got the rides going. It's just a good time here at the Manitowoc County Fair. I'll probably be here till about, let's call it about 8:30 or so. So if you get a chance to get out here before that, you get a chance to see me. Otherwise, just come on out for the fair. Come on out for the fun.
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Dylan Scott on Y100. It's Lily, keeping the music going all night long. This next one is some Luke Bryan. It's country and she knows it on Y100.

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0: breathing.
1: Megan Maroney on Y100. Hey, it's Lily. It's Thursday night, and I hope you're having a good one. I got some great music coming up this hour, like John Party, Taylor Swift, Chris Young. But right now, it's Hudson Westbrook. This is Painted You Pretty on Y100.

Randy Houser on Y100. We're welcoming Sugarland to the Rush Center here in Green Bay on Friday, October 9th. 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
2: 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Oh, do-si-do. Come on, baby, let's go.
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Big news for Crossroads fans. Crossroads 41 has officially announced its first headliner of 2027, and that's going to be Tim McGraw. 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

Guy Myers on Y100. According to Fox 11, we've got clear skies tonight with a low of 56. And tomorrow, Friday, we've got sunny skies and a high of 77.

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1: Luke Bryan on Y100. Hey, it's Lily. It's Thursday night, and I hope you're doing well. I got a few more hours coming up here, and I got some great music, too. Like this next one, it's Stella Lefty on Y100. On a

day, Potts Farm was a place to go. Load a truck up, hit the dirt road. Jumped a barbed wire, spread the word. Light the bonfire and call the girls. 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Jack and Jim were a few good men. 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You better mind your business, man. Watch your mouth. 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I'm tired of talking, man. Y'all ain't listening. Them old dirt.

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0: The Rave Eagles Club presents Dylan Scott, Saturday, October 24th, in the spectacular Eagles Ballroom. Playing all the hits, including What He'll Never Have and This Town's Been Good to Us. Dylan Scott, Saturday, October 24th. Dylan Scott.
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Parker McCollum on Y100. According to Fox 11, we've got clear skies tonight with a low of 56, and tomorrow, sunny skies with a high near 77.

0: Luke Bryan, One Margarita on Y100. Hey, it's Lily. I got a little under an hour left here, but it's been great to be back. And of course, I'm not done yet. It's Zach Top on Y100.
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0: 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It's Graylin James.
1: 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But a couple years ago, I signed a record deal, and they wanted me to put out my own songs and be the one singing them.
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John Party. That was Last Night Lonely on Y100. Hey, it's Lily. I'm heading out for the evening, but it's been great to be back as always, and I hope you all have a great night. For now, I'm leaving you with Hardy. It's MacArthur on Y100.

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5: I'm Becca, and here's what's happening this week in Nashville. The world is mourning the loss of Dolly Parton, who passed away on Tuesday at the age of 80. And I had a chance to ask Dolly one time what she would want to be remembered for when her time on Earth was done.
6: Well, I want him to think about Dolly. I want him to think about everything I did. Of course, I love to write songs. That would be something I would do no matter what else I'd done. But I also love to sing them. And I like to get out in front of people. So I just want them to remember me. I'm very proud of the Imagination Library. That's one of the things I'm proudest of. But I'm proud of everything that I've been able to accomplish. So I just want to be remembered as Dolly and whatever that entails.
5: Hardy's latest song, MacArthur, is an all-star epic story song with Eric Church, Morgan Wallen, and Tim McGraw, and he explains how the song came together.
7: MacArthur came together pretty fast.
8: I wrote that. It was like on a Friday, and then on Monday, I worked up the nerve to send it to Eric Church and took the liberty of saying, we should do this together and include Morgan Wallen. And Eric was like, let's do it. And I was like, okay. And then I like sent it to Morgan, and he was like, I'm in. And then Tim McGraw. So I know I wrote the song, but I also, I'm like, how did I end up on this song? You know, it's a lineup of just absolute legends.
5: And that's what's happening this week in Nashville. And here's Hardy with Eric, Tim, and Morgan. It's MacArthur, brought to you by Big Loud Records.

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0: y'all, this is Megan Maroney, and this is my song, Medicine. Medicine is a song I wrote with some of my favorite people about giving a guy a taste of their own medicine.
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1: This is
0: Here's Riley Green. 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
2: I'm Becca, and here's what's happening this week in Nashville. The world is mourning the loss of Dolly Parton, who passed away on Tuesday at the age of 80. And I had a chance to ask Dolly one time what she would want to be remembered for when her time on Earth was done.
3: Well, I want him to think about Dolly. I want him to think about everything I did. Of course, I love to write songs. That would be something I would do no matter what else I'd done. But I also love to sing them. And I like to get out in front of people. So I just want them to remember me. I'm very proud of the Imagination Library. That's one of the things I'm proudest of. But I'm proud of everything that I've been able to accomplish. So I just want to be remembered as Dolly and whatever that entails.
2: Hardy's latest song, MacArthur, is an all-star epic story song with Eric Church, Morgan Wallen, and Tim McGraw. And he explains how the song came together.
4: MacArthur came together pretty fast.
5: I wrote that. It was like on a Friday. And then on Monday, I worked up the nerve to send it to Eric Church and took the liberty of saying, we should do this together and include Morgan Wallen. And Eric was like, let's do it. And I was like, okay. And then I like sent it to Morgan, and he was like, I'm in. And then Tim McGraw. So I know I wrote the song, but also I'm like, how did I end up on this song? You know, it's a lineup of just absolute legends.
2: And that's what's happening this week in Nashville. And here's Hardy with Eric, Tim, and Morgan. It's MacArthur, brought to you by Big Loud Records.

0: country am I in?
1: It doesn't matter. It's 5 o'clock somewhere.
0: It's always on 5 in Margaritaville, come to think of it.
1: Yeah, I heard that.
0: You've been there, haven't you?
1: Yes, sir.
0: I've seen your boat there.

Y100, John Pardee and Boots Off. You know, I ran out of coffee this morning, and tequila seemed like a reasonable replacement. Everybody's so pretty. 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

0: 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We don't always get to do it, but we thought we'd do it here for you this evening.
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0: Y100, that's George Bird. Saddle up and ride, ride, ride. I'm Corey Davis, and here's Chris Jansen, me in a beer can.
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5: I'm Becca, and here's what's happening this week in Nashville. The world is mourning the loss of Dolly Parton, who passed away on Tuesday at the age of 80. And I had a chance to ask Dolly one time what she would want to be remembered for when her time on Earth was done.
6: Well, I want him to think about Dolly. I want him to think about everything I did. Of course, I love to write songs. That would be something I would do no matter what else I'd done. But I also love to sing them. And I like to get out in front of people. So I just want them to remember me. I'm very proud of the Imagination Library. That's one of the things I'm proudest of. But I'm proud of everything that I've been able to accomplish. So I just want to be remembered as Dolly and whatever that entails.
5: Hardy's latest song, MacArthur, is an all-star epic story song with Eric Church, Morgan Wallen, and Tim McGraw, and he explains how the song came together.
7: MacArthur came together pretty fast.
8: I wrote that. It was like on a Friday, and then on Monday, I worked up the nerve to send it to Eric Church and took the liberty of saying, we should do this together and include Morgan Wallen. And Eric was like, let's do it. And I was like, okay. And then I like sent it to Morgan, and he was like, I'm in. And then Tim McGraw. So I know I wrote the song, but also I'm like, how did I end up on this song? You know, it's a lineup of just absolute legends.
5: And that's what's happening this week in Nashville. And here's Hardy with Eric, Tim, and Morgan. It's MacArthur, brought to you by Big Loud Records.

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Here's Ella Langley along with Morgan Wallen.

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0: Hey, it's Jacob Hackworth, and this is What Took You So Long. This song is about putting your whole heart into a relationship and all of a sudden watching it all fall apart.
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2: 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Oh, no, see, no. Come on, baby, let's go.
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Y100 Kane Brown kind of sounds like an NFL snap signal. One Mississippi. Speaking of that, the Green Bay Packers take on the Arizona Cardinals tonight in Green Bay, the final preseason game. Here's Tucker Wentworth.

0: Hey, it's Carter Faith, and here's my new song, Nothing Better to Do with Wyatt Flores. It's a song about reaching out to someone and just hoping that they might want to spend some time with you.
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Y100. Good morning, Blake and Gwen. Happy anywhere with you. Well, that's going to do it for me this morning. I leave you with Hardy, Eric Church, Morgan Wallen, and Tim McGraw. It's called MacArthur. Shotgun and Nat are up next. You have a great day.

0: Ronnie Green, Change My Mind, Y100, good morning, it's Shotgun, happy Friday, here we are, we made it, we've been working all week to get here. Did you get a chance to check out the lunar eclipse last night? You know, I am fortunate enough, or unfortunate enough, I guess, to be driving into work at like, you know, 3:30 in the morning, so the beautiful clear sky, you could see it real well, blood red, it was actually pretty cool. So it was only supposed to last about 6 hours, so I don't know if it's still out there yet or not, but kind of an interesting show for you today. Of course, I'm here. We're going to give you a chance to win some Brad Paisley tickets coming up a little bit later on. Natalie will be joining us this morning, just not quite yet. She was telling us all about that movie that she was in yesterday. Well, that all the shindigs and everything all happened last night. So she is actually in Madison this morning, and she'll be doing her portion of the show starting there. But I told her she could sleep in a little bit. So we'll be checking in with her coming up after 6 o'clock this morning here at Y100.
1: Brooks and Dunn are coming back to Green Bay.
2: 1, 2, 3.
1: Brooks and Dunn, September 26th, Resch Center.
2: Yeah. Oh, don't see no. Come on, baby, let's go.
3: We're Brooks and Dunn.
1: With David Lee Murphy.
2: Make some noise for Brooks and Dunn.
1: Don't miss a night of incredible hit after hit with Brooks and Dunn and Y100.
4: With your connection to local agriculture, I'm Joanna Guza. Local dairy farmer Jeremy Heim of Heim's Hillcrest Dairy in Algoma shares more about the technology they utilize to apply manure. But first, he talks more about their record keeping when it comes to applying manure.
5: So record keeping for nutrient management plants for our company is mostly ran through, get your soil samples and get the results from the lab. That's part of that. And then through our John Deere Operations Center, is how we'd like to track our records. So that keeps track of date, time, weather, everything that's going on that day, and then anything that we do in that field. So we have harvest data in there. We have manure applications in there. So we have all the data stored for every field for the last 15 years. That really helps us to have good, clean data, good, clean records that we can do a really good nutrient management plan every winter and then make sure we're following that.
4: Jeremy shares more about the technology they utilize when applying manure.
5: Some of the technology that we use in manure hauling is a harvest lab. So we're sampling, I believe it's 4,000 samples every minute, making sure we're looking at phosphorus, potassium, any of the nutrients, and make sure we're not over applying on one of them. So we can set a max on gallons that gets put down per acre, or if we want to put 150 pounds of N down, we can do that. So that's been a big help to make sure we're doing what we exactly want to be going into the soil. So again, it comes back to that Harvest Lab is a John Deere product. It links up to the operation center. Everything is stored live. We can't change it, which I like, because then I can have credibility that people know I can't change any of it. I can show them live on my phone if we're applying in the field. Took a lot of the question out if we're doing things right.
4: That was local dairy farmer Jeremy Heim of Heim's Hillcrest Dairy in Algoma. And that's your connection to agriculture. Thanks for listening. I'm Joanna Guza.
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1: John Party Boots Off, Y100, good morning. Hey, Shotgun here. Want to say a quick shout out and hi to everybody that I saw at the Manitowoc County Fair last night. Oh, what a gorgeous night, right? Man, it was beautiful. And that's such a fun fair. I haven't been out there, honest to God, I haven't been out there in years. So it was just fun to see everybody and just kind of hang a little bit. Saw this story today and I just wanted to share it with you. Okay, this happened in Milwaukee, all right? So this dude gets evicted out of his apartment. All right. Not paying his rent, gets evicted out of the apartment. So the landlord goes in there and he's like, checking things out. And the dude had left a $50,000 piece of art hanging in a dusty spot in a corner. Yeah. This art gallery owner, Bill DeLind, said that this missing Picasso print is only one of 30 known Picasso etchings that were signed by Pablo Picasso himself. This is in Milwaukee. The police verified the artwork matched the missing print, returned it to DeLind. The artwork was stolen back in 2018, and it has been in this dude's apartment the whole time, just hanging on the wall. That's a nice, boy, that's not a Picasso, is it? No, it's not. And it kind of looks like one. It's knockoff. It's fine. So it gets returned because the guy didn't pay his rent. Crazy.
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3: 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You sort through tons of resumes and you get too many so-so applicants. You're just waiting for someone to match your role perfectly. Well, now there's a place where you can meet them fast. ZipRecruiter.

Gabby Barrett and the Good Ones. Y100, good morning. Shotgun here. We're going to be checking in with Trevor with sports coming up. Right now it's George Burge and Luke Bryan. This is Ride, Ride, Ride at Y100.

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1: Guess who's having a birthday today? 61 years old. It is Shania Twain. Y100.

0: I never talk first, ever. I just had an epiphany.
1: What
0: I bet you my youngest son can learn those guitar riffs.
1: Oh, really?
0: How cool would that be if we got Riker to play the Here Comes Trevor theme, which is ridiculous, by the way.
1: Yeah, I feel like it's necessary, though, right?
0: It is totally necessary, and it's so awesome. But
2: better
0: he
2: we re-record.
1: Yeah.
0: How cool would that be? But he listens to music.
1: Yeah.
0: And he's one of those punks that can figure it out by his ear. Oh, ding, dong, bong, bong, bong. I got it. Yep.
1: Really?
0: It's crazy.
1: Wow.
0: Very jealous.
1: That's very impressive.
0: It's cool. All right. Do the whole, hey, here's Trevor.
1: Yeah, well, yeah. So we've got Natalie who's on location this morning. She's phoning it in from Madison this morning.
0: Her background is so gross.
2: Yep. I am in Vikings territory, you guys. So I'm staying at my brother's house and my dad's from Minnesota. So he raised a Vikings fan and this whole basement is decked out. I've got Peterson jersey behind me, the Wheaties box with Adrian Peterson, the Vikings football, like at this entire basement. We've got like the posters and everything. So
1: you're going to have to shower before you come back here.
0: Ask your brother if he sees any Super Bowl trophy like pictures or anything like that.
2: I know that joke.
1: The fact that she doesn't think it's as funny as we do means that she has not been here long enough yet.
0: True. Yeah. You'll learn.
1: Yes.
0: We learned some stuff about Josh Jacobs yesterday, so let's jump into this, okay?
1: All right, yeah.
0: He was charged by the Brown County District Attorney, Josh Jacobs, running back for the Green Bay Packers, with two Class A misdemeanors. One, battery, and the other, criminal damage to property. As in the Brown County DA's office, put out a 3-page criminal complaint that talks a lot about what allegedly happened back in May when he was arrested and so on. There's an interesting adaptation that people should try to understand with this. The NFL has strict policies when it comes to things like domestic abuse.
1: Okay.
0: Unequivocally, it's a 6-game suspension.
1: All right.
0: This wasn't a domestic abuse charge. And that's fascinating, right? Because the original booked 5 offenses that happened when he was arrested in May were a felony of strangulation and suffocation, battery domestic abuse, criminal damage to property domestic abuse, disorderly conduct domestic abuse, and intimidation of a victim. He wasn't charged with any of those things yesterday. It was 2 misdemeanors. And I think if you read between the lines, this has to do with the situation between him and the victim. They're not spouses.
1: Oh.
0: Now or formally.
1: All right.
0: They do not live together or formally live together, and they do not have a child together. That's all according to a Wisconsin state statute that is the domestic abuse section of Wisconsin law.
1: Okay. All right.
0: That's interesting because now what? If he is guilty of these things, innocent until proven guilty.
1: Right.
0: November 17th is his first court appearance. What does the NFL do?
1: Does that just become like an assault charge then?
0: Yeah, and I'm not sure what the rules are in the NFL Players Association collective bargaining agreement where these things would come up. So that's one of the things that we're going to have to watch for as this story continues.
1: Okay.
0: What does the NFL do? What do the Packers do? Pretty much sure that they're going to do something jointly, or frankly, the Packers may let the NFL do what they do with situations like this.
1: Okay.
0: There's one big catch.

0: caveat, and in the criminal complaint, it said that there is video evidence that shows what happened.
1: Oh, okay.
0: How much of it? How much detail?
1: Mm-hmm.
0: Not sure.
1: Yeah.
0: But there's a video.
1: Okay.
0: And so the due process part has to happen with the trial and the court dates and all those things. But
2: right.
0: There's a lot of people that are like, oh, man, like that does not sound good.
1: Yeah.
0: It sounds mm-hmm. awful.
1: Yeah.
0: Let's be real. And these, I hate that there's red tape with this stuff.
1: Yeah. Yeah.
0: But if it was, sadly, anyone else in real life, we would want them to have the same due process. No different than Josh Jacobs,
1: That's true, even though he wears
0: a Green Bay Packers jersey.
1: Right.
0: Final preseason game tonight. He wasn't going to play anyway as a starter.
1: Okay.
0: The NFL cutdown day is on Sunday. So by 5 p.m. on Sunday, we will know the first 53 Green Bay Packers for the 2026 season. So
1: that's exciting. All right.
0: What that means for Josh in terms of suspension and Marshawn Lloyd, who's been the backup running back for a few years, yet injury prone to say the least.
1: Sure.
0: This would be really Marshawn Lloyd's first NFL game come against those that jersey in her background.
1: No.
0: So. What do you guys do?
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5: 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One misconception was that sweat equity takes the place of wages.
6: Sweat equity never takes the place of wages as far as I'm concerned. Someone should be compensated for the work they perform on behalf of the farm. If we are looking to provide that individual with some sort of ownership or benefit as a result of their hard work separate from their compensation, great, let's do that. There are lots of strategies that we can employ from a tax perspective, from a transition planning perspective, to ensure that that person is rewarded for their hard work without creating a situation where they're either not being paid what they should be paid, or worse off, we simply don't document it and then something happens and that person ends up having to end up buying the farm and pay for that quote unquote sweat equity twice.
5: And that's your quick minute in agriculture. I'm Joanna Guza.
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0: It's Taylor Swift, and I knew it. I knew you. Y100, good morning and happy Friday. It is Shotgun and Nat. How are you doing this morning?
1: I'm okay. I am not caffeinated, though. So
0: yeah, this is a problem. This is a problem. Mm-hmm. I mean, here we are. It is.

0: It's almost 6 o'clock at this point. Do they not have coffee in Madison?
1: Here's the thing. My sister-in-law has a very sophisticated palate, and so she has like this fancy espresso machine.
0: Okay.
1: That I don't know how to use. And I just want a regular pot of coffee, and I can't find any of those supplies to do that, and they're still asleep.
0: Of course, yes.
1: So it's going to be a little bit before I get some coffee.
0: Do you need me to DoorDash you some coffee?

0: But we want to hear all about it. Also, if you have anything going on for the weekend, it's that we can let people know as well.
1: Yeah, for sure. Give us a text at 31003. It's a really good chance to shout out your nonprofit or tell us about a fundraiser that you have going on. Also, just let us know what your plans are, because we're all friends. We're all family. And we want to know what you are up to this weekend.
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0: It'll be a beautiful day today, but maybe a little wet for the weekend. 78 and sunny today, partly cloudy overnight with a low of 60. Tomorrow, clouds and scattered afternoon showers with a high of 76. Sunday, cloudy and more rain and a high of 83. Yay.
1: Oh, it is 55 degrees in Green Bay, 64 in Appleton, 57 in Oshkosh.
0: All right, here's Riley Green. This is Think As You Drunk at Y100.

horseback. Now he's a buckskin, 15 hands, 5-time team road champion.

0: want my horse back.
1: He just wants his horse back. Good morning, Y100. It's Shotgun and Nat. I am here in the studio with you, and Nat is joining us from Madison this morning. How you doing?
2: I am. I'm doing okay. Sans coffee. Still working on that situation. I am in the Vikings basement at my brother's house.
1: Yeah. That's like enemy territory, but I guess not really for you, but here on a Packer
2: Friday. I was raised in a Vikings house, so I'm used to it. But yeah, it is a Packer Friday. And I'm voting for the Packers. So how much I know about football.
1: There you go. Yeah, it is a green and gold Friday today. Hopefully you guys are wearing your green and gold today and celebrating accordingly. So you are in Madison, and we're going to talk a little bit more about why you were there, but kind of set the scene a little bit for everybody.
2: Yeah. So last summer, before I moved to Green Bay, I was in a movie and got to film some scenes in Madison. And the movie actually also filmed in Green Bay at Bay Beach. And so it was just a really fun experience. Got to meet some people who I had never met before while filming, who were from the Green Bay area too, in Madison, which is kind of funny. You got to go to Madison to meet Green Bay people. But last night was the screener of the movie. Still technically an unfinished product while they ship it to some festivals, but they had a screener for the cast and crew, and it was just a lot of fun.
1: All right.
2: That's what I'm doing here.
1: Terrific. And we're going to be chatting with those folks that are from this area that are in the movie coming up, right?
2: Yes.
1: All right.
2: Yep, Seth and Olivia.
1: All right. We'll be talking to them on the way right now. It is Kane Brown. This is Lose It at Y100.

0: It's John Morgan, Kid Myself, Y100. Good morning. It's Shotgun and Nat. Now, Nat this morning is joining us from Madison, where last night she was there for a movie premiere of a movie that she is actually in.
1: Yeah, I was into Everything After, and it is a movie paying homage to the 90s, the decade that raised so many of us. And it filmed in Madison last summer. And in Green Bay, there were several scenes at Bay Beach, so that was pretty exciting. And before I went to Madison, I had a chance to talk with Seth and Olivia. They are a local father and daughter living in Green Bay. Seth had done some movies. He's actually in The Proposal.
0: Oh, wow.
1: Yeah, he's an extra in The Proposal when he lived out east, and now he's like trying to get his daughter into like acting and stuff too. So yeah, I had a chance to chat with them and actually meet up with them at the screener, so it was pretty fun. Seth and Olivia, how are you guys doing today?
2: We're doing great.
3: We're doing great.
1: Yeah, movie stars, huh?
2: I know, right? Tell me about it. It was so fun to be part of.
1: How did you guys find out about this movie and decide to actually want to be in it?
2: It was a family member, and they had saw it on Facebook. And it was a posting about extras that, if they're available, to go down to Bay Beach and see if they can be a part of the film. That was pretty much what brought us there. And it was a good experience, you know, as far as like Olivia, you know, it was one of those things where it was cool to get her involved in something like that, you know, something that's local, something that's going to be, you know, filmed locally, and just to have that type of nostalgia where I have, but she doesn't have it yet. You know what I mean?
1: The 90s nostalgia you're talking about?
2: Yes, the 90s nostalgia. Yes.
1: Yeah. So did you feel like, Seth, when you were on the Zippin' Pippin' or you were at Bay Beach, right? Like, were you kind of taken back to amusement park 90s?
2: Oh, absolutely. I mean, yeah, it was really cool to be part of something that you knew how much it's changed over the years.
1: And Olivia, what was the experience like for you?
3: I mean, like, I've never really been a part of something like that. I mean, I've done, like, school plays and stuff, been big roles in that, but I've never done something that huge, and it was really fun.
1: Yeah, honestly, me either. Like, grew up doing a lot of stage shows, done a lot of theater, but had never been in a movie, so it was pretty cool.
3: Yeah, it was really fun.
1: So this story takes place in Illinois, and that's something I've talked about a little bit. It's like trying to recreate that in like Madison and other parts of Wisconsin brought them, the filmmakers, to Green Bay. What was that like for you to have your hometown then picked as the perfect place for a movie set?
2: You know, it's actually cool. You know, it's really good for, you know, Green Bay. It's really good to have that exposure. But, you know, just to have that background, you know, just so people can watch it and they can say, I've been there, I've done that. Like, oh, you know, that was a part of me as a child. Or as, like, my daughter, her age, it's something that she's kind of experiencing now, being, you know, how old she is. And, you know, like, she just got used to the Zippin' Pippin' a season prior to the film being shot out in Bay Beach. And for her to, you know, be part of that scene where they're on the roller coaster and having it filmed with a drone from the top view. I mean, that was just really awesome. It was awesome to, you know, get the collaborative energy on set with the director and all the cast members.
1: Did you feel like you got to meet a bunch of locals too that were there for extras? What was that like?
2: Yeah, it was really good to meet some of the extras. Cool to see, you know, all the different types of people and how they dressed. That to me was the most important part. You had to bring back the 90s nostalgia. You had to bring back the clothes, the attire, the crazy clothes, that, you know, the different type of, you know, outfits that we wore back in the day. And just to see how people perceive that and brought that back to life was really cool.
1: Absolutely.
2: I mean, ultimately, it was a great experience. Just being there for a couple days on set at Bay Beach was spectacular. And like I said, it got my daughter's foot in. She got to see what it's like behind the scenes in film and to be part of it and to see how actors from, you know, how they pick different actors from all over the country to come together and kind of work together and have a really good dynamic, which I think was important. But overall, we had a blast. We had a great time. And hopefully in the future, if they have something else, we get to be part of it.
1: Well, thanks, guys. We never got to meet on set, but hey, it was fun being in a movie with you.
3: Yep.
2: Yeah.
3: Thank you so much.
2: Yes, thank you so much.
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0: Y100, good morning. It's Shotgun and Nat, and Nat is joining us via the internet this morning from Madison, Wisconsin. How are you doing down there?
1: Hello. I'm okay. I'm good.
0: All right. So the reason that Nat's in Madison today is not only hanging out at your bro's house today. Did you get any baby snuggles in?
1: Oh, I did. He's so cute.
0: good. Yes. Glad to hear it. But she was at a movie premiere last night for a movie that she was in, which honestly, you know, I just think is super cool. I mean, not many people get the opportunity to do that. We had a chance to hear from a couple of the extras from the area here who were in the movie just a little bit ago. But I mean, how was it? You finally got a chance to see the finished product.
1: I mean, there's always something cool about seeing something that you worked on for so long then just come to fruition.
0: Yeah.
1: Still technically unfinished. They're calling it a screener, not a premiere, because they're still trying to submit it to festivals. And so a couple of you texted in like, oh, where can we go see this movie? Not technically out yet. But if you want more info, it's To Everything After. And you can look that up and see the trailer and stuff. And I'll for sure keep you posted when
0: it comes
1: out.
0: Are you in the trailer?
1: I am not in the trailer.
0: Okay.
1: I am not in the trailer.
0: Well, I'm not watching it.
1: Turns out I'm barely in the movie.
0: It's hilarious. So,
1: yeah.
0: So you play a pastor's wife in this thing, right?
1: I do, yeah. It's the story of a teen growing up in the 90s. He has a really hard life. A lot of bad things happen to him really within the span of 24 hours.
0: Oh, wow.
1: And
0: okay.
1: Then he ends up like getting invited to church. His family finds faith and the church is there for his single mom and, you know, helping them. And I play the pastor's wife in the movie. I remember thinking when we were filming that if they needed to cut anything of those scenes, probably they were just like scene setters mostly. And those, like, it makes sense if they ended up having to cut it. You kind of always go into it like preparing yourself for that.
0: For the cutting room floor, just in case.
1: Yeah, just in case. And turns out they did cut half of the scene that I actually spoke in. I'm in like a couple others as an extra, but the scene that I actually spoke in, they cut that in half. And so that was a little humbling, but... It's okay. My face is still like very predominantly on screen for like 2 seconds.
0: All right. So. All right. And of course, once we know where it's going to be streaming and where you'll be able to see it, we will definitely let you know. But that's probably not going to be for at least a couple of months, we don't think, right?
1: Yeah, well, a couple of other months. In case you missed me talking about it, there is a Green Bay tie. They filmed at Bay Beach, and I was talking with the director last night, and he could not stop talking about how amazing it was to film in Green Bay. All the extras who were here on set, in the city of Green Bay working with them. He said A&W, Culver's, local restaurants came out, fed the cast for free.
0: Oh, wow. Okay.
1: Like, it was just amazing community support, that he received in Green Bay. He's like, and I'm not just saying this because you live in Green Bay. I really, really mean it. Like, Green Bay was amazing. I'd film anything there again. So that was a pretty cool thing. And lots of folks from Northeast Wisconsin actually got to be in it. So yeah, it'll be something cool that we keep talking about as I know more. But yeah, as far as my scene,
0: it is the movie just became half as good as it was before.
2: Number one for country and fun.
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0: We have learned some more details about Shelley Fabre's death. Turns out the 82-year-old coach actress died of pneumonia. She died last weekend. All we knew at the time was it was after a brief illness, but now her family is giving a little bit more detail. Singer Adele, not to be confused with Adele, has a new song coming out. Its namesake isn't mad about it. It's called Nicole Kidman, and it's going to be on her next album coming out in September. Nicole Kidman, for one, is a fan of Adele. Adele got popular from the reality show Dream Academy. It's like a talent competition show. Nicole is actually going to go see Adele perform in a show in Nashville soon. So she'll probably get to hear the Nicole Kidman song live. I think that's funny when song names are names of people, like Tim McGraw, like, you know, Taylor Swift's song, Tim McGraw.
1: Or Uma Thurman.
0: She wants to dance like Uma Thurman.
1: Yeah.
0: Like names of real people. Yeah, but Nicole's happy about it, so that's good. At least she likes the singer. That'd be kind of weird if she didn't.
1: Yeah, exactly, right? When does it go from being cool to being creepy? You know?
0: Exactly, right? Exactly. It's like, oh, you're obsessed with me enough to make a song about
1: me. Nice! That's so cute.
0: Yeah. That'll be funny. I love Nicole Kidman, so... I don't know if she's just being gracious or if she actually likes her.
1: But yeah, I guess we'll have to wait and hear the song and judge for ourselves.
0: Exactly. Jack Osbourne is giving fans an update on his father Ozzy Osbourne's biopic. He says the script is done now. They are seeking a director. They do have a lead actor in mind, someone they want to play Ozzy, but Jack isn't saying who it is yet.
1: Mm.
0: The film's going to feature Ozzy's music from his solo career and Black Sabbath, and then also focus on his lasting legacy and his family. And of course, his family members, Sharon, wife, obviously, Jack and Amy Osborne, are all producers on the film.
1: All right. That's cool. You know, it'd be interesting to see. Who do you think would be, think about that for a minute and text us in. Who do you think would be perfect to play Ozzy? I guess you'd have to know like what period. It sounds like it's young Ozzy. So who would be perfect to play like young Ozzy? I don't know.
0: Well, who knows? They might have him like young and then going into like older age, so they might have to switch actors. I don't know. Yeah, that would be that's a great question.
1: Right? I mean, if they're looking for somebody, we can certainly give them some suggestions, I guess. All right, here we go. An artist named Adele wrote a song about Nicole. She says that she likes it, which I'm guessing was the goal. I will be excited for an Ozzy biopic, although that famous bat scene might just make me sick. Oh, it might just make me sick.
0: They have to include that, right?
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0: It's Luke Combs, Me By You, Y100. Good morning. It's Shotgun and Nat. Happy Friday.
1: There are some things you never thought you would say as a parent, and yet when you hear them coming out of your mouth, it's like, I have reached my peak in life. Tell me you feel me.
0: Here's Corey Kent and Coe Wetzel, Rocky Mountain Low, Y100.

0: Corey Kent, Co Wetzel, Rocky Mountain Low. This is Y100, your number one for country and fun. Happy Fry-yay. 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
1: Okay, so I am in the movie theater bathroom stall last night, and I hear a mom in the stall next to me with her kid. And she got two kids in there, actually, and she's trying to help one go to the potty.
0: Okay.
1: Right? And then
0: right.
1: The other one is presumably, obviously I can't see, but the other one is presumably like just in the way, right? Trying to get out the door. And they're like, I've been there, done that, trying to have two kids in a stall in a public bathroom. It's chaos. It is pure chaos. And I just hear the mom being like, please don't open the door. Please don't stop eating the popcorn off the floor.
0: Oh my gosh.
1: Those phrases that you hear, like when they come out of your mouth, you're like, yep.
0: Yes.
1: Never would have thought that would have come out of my mouth.
0: No. Don't put peas up your nose.
1: Right? Yes. Stop licking the floor. I've had to do that before. Or stop folding your sister. He likes to fold Noah in half.
0: Oh my
1: so
0: gosh.
1: I was feeling for that mom. And we all have those phrases, right? Where we say, and you're like, I never in a million years thought those words strung together would have come out of my mouth. But here we are. And it's just called parenting. It's just everyday run-of-the-mill parenting.
0: Yes, it is indeed. We would love to hear from you guys this morning at 31003. If there's something, especially if something that sticks in your mind that recently that you've said that you're

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5: It's going to be a beautiful day, but kind of a wet weekend. Sunny and 78 today for your Packer Friday. Partly cloudy and 60 overnight tonight. And then clouds, showers both Saturday and Sunday. 76 on Saturday, 83 on Sunday.
6: 55 degrees in Green Bay right now, 64 in Appleton, 57 in Oshkosh.
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0: Dierks Bentley, come a little closer. Now come even a little closer. And closer. That's good.
1: But not too close. Get out of her face. That's what I tell my son all the time. Get out of her face. Personal space, please. We're chatting this morning about those unhinged things that you have to say as a parent. Like,
0: right.
1: Stop eating the popcorn off of this public bathroom floor. Or like Kelly in Darboy, she says that she tells her kids, stop eating the dog's food.
0: Right.
1: That's one of those things you never thought you'd have to tell another human.
0: Oh, boy. Nat.
1: Oh, but yes, you do.
0: Nat, our friend Nancy is calling right now. And Nancy has mentioned before that she has worked at daycares before, so I'm sure she's got some good stories. Are you ready for this?
2: So I got a couple stories since I worked in daycare for 100 years. My favorite is I had a kid who was a licker. Now, not licking tables or stuff like that. Other children.
0: Oh!
2: Dude, stop licking the other children. And then your pee story. I had a kid shove about 4 peas up his nose.
0: Yeah.
2: And let's just say his mother was a challenge. So I went down to the lunchroom, plugged one nostril. I said, dude, I'm giving you a big kiss. And I blew, and they all shot out on my face.
0: Oh, God. Oh, I'm gonna vomit.
2: Oh, so, yeah, good times.
0: Oh, it's funny, funny, funny. We appreciate you calling those in, Nancy.
1: Okay, I think Shotgun may actually vomit. We should probably play the next song.
0: I need to take a walk. That was nasty. Here's Jake Owen, Y100.

0: Kenny Chesney, Carry On, Y100. Good morning. It's Shotgun and Nats. Happy Friday. We're going to want to find out where you're off to, what you have going on for the weekend. You can shoot us a text right now at 31003. Let us spread the word. So especially if you got something going on you want to make sure people are coming to, hey, let us tell everybody all about it. But we've been just having fun this morning talking about those things that come out of your mouth when you're talking to your toddler that you're like, I cannot believe, I would never have believed those words would be something I would say, right?
1: Yeah, like, did you just glue your sister's foot to the floor? I've said something kind of like that. Katie says, this one is hilarious. We do not steal other people's pets and set up pet shops at the side of the road. I need the backstory, please and thank you.
0: Right on all of these. That's so funny. You know what's funny, too, is that we're sitting here on a Friday. It's a Packer Friday. It means a lot of people are going to be having a little extra good time tonight. And, you know, there's a lot of things that you can say to your toddler that you would also say to your drunk friend.
1: Oh my gosh, you're right.
0: Things like you can't nap there. You have to go into your own bed. Put your pants back on, please. Don't put that in your mouth. No. Why are you holding yourself right now? Do you have to go to the bathroom?
1: Hopefully we're saying all of these once they've left the Packer game and are right. In a safer environment.
0: please, just sit down. Just sit down. Yeah. Good times.
1: We've all been there.
2: This song here is a special treat. 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
5: I'm Doug Russell with a training camp update. The talk of camp at the end of camp is the Josh Jacobs situation. Late Thursday afternoon, news came that Jacobs would face a pair of misdemeanors stemming from a domestic incident with his girlfriend on May 23rd. His attorney said in a written statement, quote, "The Brown County District Attorney has reviewed evidence and elected to file misdemeanor charges against Josh that do not include domestic violence. The allegations will be addressed in court and not in the media. Mr. Jacobs respects the district attorney's office and the process it followed," end quote. As for what a possible suspension could mean to the team, before the news came out on Wednesday, GM Brian Gutekunst was asked if his club could make a go of it without their top running back.
6: I'm pretty confident we can sustain it. That doesn't mean we wouldn't do that, but we've obviously been preparing for that in case that happens. But at the same time, I feel really good about the guys we got in that room, and I think we can survive that.
5: All of this amid the specter of tonight's preseason finale against the Arizona Cardinals. Kickoff is at 7. With one last update from training camp, I'm Doug Russell.
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0: You guys are chiming in now with a bunch of these, and we love it.
1: Jen said, this week, we've said a lot. We do not put rocks up our nose or anyone else's.
0: Or anyone else's.
1: Nikki had this conversation with her son. Mom, what's a crackhead? Oh, someone who fell and cracked their head. Okay, Mom, well, I'm going to be a crackhead if my sister doesn't be quiet. That's a funny kid right there.
0: Yeah,
1: and
0: yeah,
1: Sarah
0: yeah.
1: and Tigerton had to tell her son to stop wearing his sister's underwear.
0: Okay,
1: and
0: all right.
1: put on his own. Mm-hmm. So you just these average, everyday, run-of-the-mill conversations we have with our kids that are a little unhinged.
0: They are indeed. And that's what makes life good, right? Here's Megan Maroney. This is 6 months later at Y100.

0: Zach John King at Y100. It's Shotgun and Nat. We want to know where you're off to, what's happening, what's going down for the weekend.
1: Okay, so Brianna has a fun weekend ahead. She is getting a new corgi puppy from Texas. Brianna, we're going to need to see pics.
0: Yeah, we are.
1: We're going to need to send those in.
0: Especially if it's a puppy. Yes.
1: Oh, my gosh. That's so exciting. Another friend has back-to-back birthday parties this weekend. One is the person's first surprise party ever, so they're really hoping that they can pull it off for their friends. I hope so, too.
0: Wait a second. Rip and Who's Hank- having the surprise birthday party? Tell us.
1: Oh, yeah. Hopefully no one listening. Yeah. We just blew it.
0: Everybody that's got a birthday this weekend is like, oh, I wonder if it's me.
1: They texted in anonymously. So we didn't. No spoilers here.
0: No spoilers here
1: on the Shotgun and Nat Show.
0: That's right.
1: Ribbon High School playing Two Rivers tonight. So there's a high school football game there.
0: A lot of Friday Night Lights this weekend.
1: Yeah. Happening this weekend, today and tomorrow in Pulaski. It's the Maverick hunting kickoff. They've got some hunting events. This is all ahead of bow hunting in September. So it's in Pulaski. There's giveaways, some product demonstrations, some refreshments. It is open to the public, so go check that out.
0: All right. I know that both Kelly and Larry are heading off to Country in the Berg tonight. That's tonight and tomorrow. They got a great lineup again this year. That is a festival that continues to get a little bit bigger and a little bit better every year. So that's going on. Manitowoc County Fair, shout out to all the folks I saw last night. That's going on all weekend long as well. And, of course, it is a green and gold Friday, like legit here at in Y100 country. Packers are playing the Cardinals tonight. A lot of stuff going on down in the Stadium District area. Just make sure whatever you guys do, just be careful.
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0: 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Hopefully that will not be too long. But if you are heading north on Highway 41, that J exit there closed at that point.
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1: Happy birthday to Andy Bethke in Pulaski, Melissa Wood in Green Bay, David P. Carroll in Green Bay, Cameron Brennan in Oshkosh, Barbara Joseph in Menasha, Jesse Barrent in Hortonville, John Goss in Green Bay, Alex Jens in Appleton, Brinley Burling in Clintonville, Matt Berglund from Kimberly, Jordan Wolfell turning 18 in Long Lake today, and Sydney in Oshkosh. It's her 14th birthday.
0: Nice. If it is your birthday, I got a birthday weekend. We hope it's great for you. We got one song, 1 second, $1,000 coming your way in about 12 minutes. Here's Ella and Morgan. I Can't Love You Anymore at Y100.

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1: I'm talking about big money. Real big money.
2: All right. Every weekday morning, we give you a shot at winning that $1,000 here. And all you have to do is text the word cash to 31003. It is brought to you by the folks at Healthy Home Heating and Cooling. And our contestant this morning is Marissa. Marissa is standing by, ready to win some cash. How are you doing today?
3: I'm good. How are you all?
4: We are doing well. Are you ready to win $1,000?
3: I hope so.
2: All right. Somebody gave you $1,000 today. What would you do with it? You had to spend it on something fun. What would you do?
3: We're trying to go on spring break for my fun senior year. They have a senior trip coming up.
2: Ooh.
4: Where?
3: They're going to Punta Cana.
4: Ooh. How fun.
3: So that would be nice.
2: All right. Mm-hmm. Well, let's see what we can do to make that happen, all right? We're going to play a one-second clip for you. You're going to get an opportunity to hear it two times. When you do, you will then have 10 seconds to give us the artist, the exact title. If you get it right, we'll hand you that cash, all right?
3: All right.
2: Listen carefully. Here it comes.
5: Give me a shot.
2: Here it is again.
5: Give me a shot.
2: 10 seconds. Go.
3: Drunk on a Plane, George Bentley?
2: No.
3: Oh, no.
2: No. That was a great guess.
3: I know. Sometimes you hear it, and then you're like, oh.
2: And I'm so proud of you. You were right there. You were like, you know what? I know it. I'm confident. I'm throwing it out there. That was not it, though. All right?
3: Okay.
2: Well, Marissa, another 30 days. We would love to have you play again, because obviously you're pretty good at this game.
3: Well, not good enough, but trying and having fun.
4: We're going to get you another chance, then, to try to win that spring break money, okay?
3: Yes, for sure. Thank you.
2: All right, thanks. Have a great weekend.
3: You too. Bye, guys.
2: All right, how about you guys? You know what it is? Shoot us a text here at 31003. It's one of my favorite songs. You know, just... It's just a great Friday song. We'll do that for you coming up next here at Y100.
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1: I'm talking about big money. Real big money.
2: All right, if you're just joining us this morning, the clip from today was this one.
5: Me a shot.
2: And I, one person did say Blake Shelton's Some Beach, and I guess I can get that because...
4: I can hear that.
2: Yeah, they give you the shot down deep in your gums and then start drilling before you're numb. But no, this is the... I love this. It is Blake Shelton. It's called The More I Drink, and I... Well, I am this song.
4: All right, so listen closely.
2: This song may have been written about me. It's like, I better just not, because, you know, the more I drink, world's greatest lover in a dancing machine. Oh, yeah, that is it. The more I drink, Blake Shelton, Y100.

0: It is Kane Brown and Woman at Y100. Good morning. It's Shotgun here, and my woman partner here on the show, Natalie, is in Madison today. How are you?
1: I'm doing well. I'm in Madison. However, you would think I'm in Vikings country because I am doing the show from my brother's basement. He is a Vikings fan, and you can tell by every little nook and cranny in this room.
0: I know. I have been subjected to be looking at that through a camera all morning this morning. It's been rough. Hey, I got some news from you from your home state of Virginia.
1: Oh, let's hear it.
0: All right. So last night, Miss Virginia, Justice Kelly, ended up winning the 75th Miss USA pageant in Miami. She'll be representing the U.S. at the Miss Universe in Puerto Rico in November. She's a foster mom of two, a nonprofit founder, and a children's book author. So, I mean, you know, she's done a couple things. This is kind of cool. She is the first married woman, the first mother, and the first woman in her 30s to win Miss USA.
1: Oh, let's go. I love that so much.
0: Right?
1: I had actually heard another story. So I'm guessing Miss Michigan obviously didn't win, but I had heard her story. She was also trying to be the first mom.
0: Yes.
1: To win, right?
0: Uh-huh.
1: And it was such an inspiring story that I heard that she had weighed at one point in her life close to 300 pounds, if not 300 pounds. And she wasn't eating healthy. She wasn't exercising. And it all came to a head one day when she was trying to play with her kids at like a indoor playground type of place. And she got stuck in the ball pit.
0: Mm.
1: And it took three men to get her out. And she was like, that was the day that I was like, nope, I have to change something. I have to get healthy for my kids. I have to get healthy for me. Like, it doesn't matter. Nothing else matters. All that matters is that I get healthy for my kids and for me. And she ended up then winning, like losing a bunch of weight, putting so much effort into that, ended up then entering like the beauty pageant world. And she was Miss Michigan.
0: Yeah. Three years of exercise and eating right. And, you know, and just and trying to make those dreams come true. So
1: I wasn't following the pageant at all until I heard her story. And I'm like, oh, I hope she wins. But now that you told me Miss Virginia wins and that she's also a mom and that she's also in her 30s, I will have to say I am super proud of that.
0: You are here for it either way, right?
1: Yes, absolutely. Women supporting women.
2: Number one for country and fun. Thanks to you.
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3: Beautiful day and then kind of a damp weekend. Sunny and 78 today, partly cloudy and 60 overnight tonight. The weekend, clouds and scattered showers both days. 76 on Saturday and 83 on Sunday.
4: 57 degrees in Green Bay right now, so that is sweater weather. 63 degrees in Appleton, 59 in Oshkosh.
3: All right. Here is Tucker Wetmore. It's Brunette, Y100.

0: Justin Moore. We had it all, but we didn't have much. It's Shotgun and Nat here at Y100. Happy Fri-yay. Hopefully you guys have some amazing plans. 1 week from today, we have got plans for you.
1: You could go see Brad Paisley. He's playing at the BMO Pavilion in Milwaukee, kind of kicking off Labor Day weekend. That's going to be such a great show, and we want to give you a chance to win tickets.
0: All right, we've been doing this game called Where in the World is Brad Paisley? We've been doing that all this week, and so Nat has decided where he is on this final day, and yeah. I don't even know where it is. So give us the big picture. Give us the big picture. Where do we start? You're going to have to name the city. Where do we start?
1: It's a city in the United States.
0: Okay.
1: Too broad? Should I give a region?
0: No, that's all right.
1: Okay, city in the United States. Let's go.
0: All right, let's do it. Here is Cole Swindell. You should be here. And by the way, it's not where he actually is. Just so don't Google.

0: George Burge, Luke Bryan, Ride, Ride, Ride. It's Shotgun and Nat on Y100.
1: Who is this?
2: This is Jazz.
1: Jazz, where in the world is Brad Paisley?
2: He's not by chance in Bridgeport, Connecticut, is he?
0: He is not. He is not. But you get style points this morning. That is hilarious. Thanks for calling.
2: Bye.
0: Ah, that made my whole morning. Who's this?
3: Good morning. Hi, this is Mary.
0: All right, Mary.
1: Where is Brad Paisley?
3: Is he in Madison with Nat?
1: OMG, Mary!
0: Yes, he is.
3: Right? We think alike, Nat.
1: Oh, yeah, me and Brad, we're just hanging. We're going to go have coffee after the show.
0: Yeah, there you go.
3: Very cool.
1: That's so funny, Mary.
0: Awesome.
1: I gave you the whole U.S. and you just knew it.
3: I did. I love Madison.
1: Me too.
0: All right. Well, congratulations. You're going to go see Brad Paisley in Milwaukee next week, okay?
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5: 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Do-si-do. Come on, baby. Let's go.
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0: 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Well, you know what? We've been playing the game all week long. I figure it's time to play the song, right? Here is Brad Paisley. This is The World at Y100.

0: If you've ever yelled, "I'm good," while actively falling, this is your kind of morning show.
1: Shotgun and Nat, Y100.

0: Jordan Davis, turn this truck around. Shotgun and Nat here at Y100. Nat is remote with us today. She is live in Madison. Last night, I was out at the Manitowoc County Fair, and I can't tell you how many people that stopped by there were coming up. We were all talking about Dolly.
1: Yeah, big news of the week for sure.
0: Yeah, definitely the news of the week. I feel like it's one of those that's going to take a while to get over the sting for that one. I've been hearing this, Nat, and I did do a little fact checking on it to find out that it is true. The next tropical wave in the Atlantic could be the fourth named storm of this season, and it is planned to be named Dolly. They picked that name 30 years ago. So I'm hoping this is a storm that doesn't do any damage, right?
1: Oh, yeah. We can't ruin Dolly's legacy.
0: Right. It is.
1: So it's like it could be Hurricane Dolly.
0: The forecasters are expecting it to just weaken. Yeah. So it would be if it became a hurricane, it would be Hurricane Dolly. But if the storm stays together, it could reorganize near the Bahamas. But they are kind of predicting that it's going to fall apart, which I hope it does.
1: Mm-hmm. Well, that's good. That's good. Are you watching any Dolly movies this weekend to commemorate?
0: All of them.
1: All of them?
0: You know what actually was a surprisingly good movie that people don't talk about is Straight Talk.
1: Mm.
0: Straight Talk was a movie that I want to say came out in the 90s. And she's like a...
1: Yeah, early 90s.
0: Yeah, she's like a radio advice, like radio host.
1: Like a self-help kind of?
0: Yeah, yeah. And she's like really good at it. And it's very Dolly.
1: Okay, I'm going to need to watch that one. Obviously, we know about 9 to 5. That's probably her most popular, the most popular one.
0: Yep.
1: Steel Magnolias is another good one. She was in The Best Little Whorehouse in Texas. Mm-hmm. So I think I'm going to have to put some time in my schedule to watch a Dolly film.
0: That last one is the one where we got the classic song Hard Candy Christmas.
1: Oh, really?
0: Yeah, that came from Best Little Whorehouse in Texas. Yeah. So maybe watch some Dolly movies this weekend.
1: Well, she was also in Joyful Noise with Queen Latifah.
0: Oh, I don't know.
1: That was another Dolly movie.
0: Oh, that one I'm not familiar with.
1: They're both like choir directors.
0: Oh, gosh.
1: Competing choir directors, I think.
0: I can imagine that probably is pretty fun.
1: That just came out in 2012. I say just came out. That just came out 14 years ago in 2012.
0: All right.
1: But it's not the 1980 movie, you know, like Steel Magnolias.
0: Yes, exactly.
1: Yeah, lots to watch this weekend if you want to get your tissues out and cry and commemorate Dolly's legacy.
0: Yeah, especially Steel Magnolias make you cry for a whole month and a whole other reason. Don't talk about me like I ain't here, mama.
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0: That's Taylor Swift and I Knew It, I Knew You, Y100. Good morning. Shotgun and Nat got the hoedown on the way.
1: If you could choose any actor to play a young Ozzy Osbourne, who would it be? We're going to be talking about that and more in the hoedown.

0: Hollywood Hoedown on Y100 is brought to you by Rustic Retreat Furniture.
1: We have learned some more details about Shelley Fabre's death. Turns out the 82-year-old coach actress died of pneumonia. She died last weekend. All we knew at the time was it was after a brief illness, but now her family is giving a little bit more detail. Singer Adele, not to be confused with Adele, has a new song coming out. Its namesake isn't mad about it. It's called Nicole Kidman, and it's going to be on her next album coming out in September. Nicole Kidman, for one, is a fan of Adele. Adele got popular from the reality show Dream Academy. It's like a talent competition show. Nicole is actually going to go see Adele perform in a show in Nashville soon. So she'll probably get to hear the Nicole Kidman song live. I think that's funny when song names are names of people, like Tim McGraw, like, you know, Taylor Swift's song, Tim McGraw.
2: Or Uma Thurman.
1: Yeah, or
2: she
1: it's
2: wants
1: like
2: to
1: names
2: dance
1: of,
2: like Uma Thurman. Yeah.
1: Like names that of real people. Yeah, but yeah, Nicole's happy about it, so that's good. At least she likes the singer. That'd be kind of weird if she didn't.
2: Yeah, exactly, right? When does it go from being cool to being creepy? You know?
1: Exactly, right? Exactly. It's like, oh, you're obsessed with me enough to make a song about me.
2: Nice! That's so cute.
1: Yeah. That'll be funny. I love Nicole Kidman, so... I don't know if she's just being gracious or if she actually likes her. But
2: yeah, I guess we'll have to wait and hear the song and judge for ourselves.
1: Exactly, exactly. Jack Osbourne is giving fans an update on his father Ozzy Osbourne's biopic. He says the script is done now. They are seeking a director. They do have a lead actor in mind, someone they want to play Ozzy, but Jack isn't saying who it is yet. Mm. The film's going to feature Ozzy's music from his solo career and Black Sabbath, and then also focus on his lasting legacy and his family. And of course, his family members, Sharon, wife, obviously, Jack and Amy Osborne, are all producers on the film.
2: All right. That's cool. You know, it'd be interesting to see. Who do you think would be, think about that for a minute and text us in. Who do you think would be perfect to play Ozzy? I guess you'd have to know like what period. It sounds like it's young Ozzy. So who would be perfect to play like young Ozzy? I don't know.
1: Well, who knows? They might have him like young and then going into like older age. So they might have to switch actors. I don't know. Yeah, that would be that's a great question.
2: Right, right. I mean, if they're looking for somebody, we can certainly give them some suggestions, I guess. All right, here we go. An artist named Adele wrote a song about Nicole. She says that she likes it, which I'm guessing was the goal. I will be excited for an Ozzy biopic, although that famous bat scene might just make me sick. Oh, it might just make me sick.
1: They have to include that, right?
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0: I never talk first, ever. I just had an epiphany. Bet you my youngest son can learn those guitar riffs.
1: Oh, really?
0: How cool would that be if we got Riker to play the Here Comes Trevor theme, which is ridiculous, by the way.
2: Yeah, I feel like it's necessary, though, right?
0: It is totally necessary, and it's so awesome. But
3: then we re-record.
0: Yeah. How cool would that be? But he listens to music.
2: Yeah.
0: And he's one of those punks that can figure it out by his ear. Oh, ding, dong, bong, bong, bong. I got it. Yep.
1: Really?
0: It's crazy.
1: Wow.
0: Very jealous.
2: That's very impressive.
0: It's cool. All right. Do the whole, hey, here's Trevor.
2: Yeah, well, yeah. So we've got Natalie, who's on location this morning.
0: Her background is so gross.
3: Yep. I am in Vikings territory, you guys. So I'm staying at my brother's house, and my dad's from Minnesota, so he raised a Vikings fan, and this whole basement is decked out. I've got Peterson jersey behind me, the Wheaties box with Adrian Peterson, the Vikings football, like at this entire basement. We've got like the posters and everything. So
2: you're going to have to shower before you come back here.
0: ask your brother if he sees any Super Bowl trophy like pictures or anything like that.
3: No, I know that joke.
2: The fact that she doesn't think it's as funny as we do means that she has not been here long enough yet.
0: True. Yeah. You'll learn.
2: Yes.
0: We learned some stuff about Josh Jacobs yesterday, so let's jump into this, okay?
2: All right, yeah.
0: He was charged by the Brown County District Attorney, Josh Jacobs, running back for the Green Bay Packers, mm-hmm. with two Class A misdemeanors. One, battery, and the other, criminal damage to property. They, as in the Brown County DA's office, put out a 3-page criminal complaint that talks a lot about what allegedly happened back in May when he was arrested and so on. There's an interesting adaptation that people should try to understand with this. The NFL has strict policies when it comes to things like domestic abuse.
2: Okay.
0: Unequivocally, it's a 6-game suspension.
2: All right.
0: This wasn't a domestic abuse charge. And that's fascinating, right? Because the original booked 5 offenses that happened when he was arrested in May were a felony of strangulation and suffocation, battery domestic abuse, criminal damage to property domestic abuse, disorderly conduct domestic abuse, and intimidation of a victim. He wasn't charged with any of those things yesterday. It was 2 misdemeanors. And I think if you read between the lines, this has to do with the situation between him and the victim. They're not spouses.
2: Oh.
0: Now or formally.
2: All right.
0: They do not live together or formally live together, and they do not have a child together. That's all according to a Wisconsin state statute that is the domestic abuse section of Wisconsin law.
2: Okay. All right.
0: That's interesting because now what? If he is guilty of these things, innocent until proven guilty.
2: Right.
0: November 17th is his first court appearance. What does the NFL do?
2: Does that just become like an assault charge then?
0: Yeah, and I'm not sure what the rules are in the NFL Players Association collective bargaining agreement where these things would come up. So that's one of the things that we're going to have to watch for as this story continues.
2: Okay.
0: What does the NFL do? What do the Packers do? Pretty much sure that they're going to do something jointly, or frankly, the Packers may let the NFL do what they do with situations like this.
2: Okay.
0: There's one big caveat, and in the criminal complaint, it said that there is video evidence that shows what happened.
2: Oh, okay.
0: How much of it, how much detail, not sure.
2: Yeah.
0: But there's video.
2: Okay.
0: And so the due process part has to happen with the trial and the court dates and all those things, but there's a lot of people that are like, oh man. Like, that does not sound good.
2: Yeah.
0: It sounds awful.
2: Yeah.
0: Let's be real. And I hate that there's red tape with this stuff.
2: Yeah. Yeah.
0: But if it was, sadly, anyone else in real life, we would want them to have the same due process. No different than Josh Jacobs, even though he wears a Green Bay Packers jersey.
2: Right.
0: Final preseason game tonight. He wasn't going to play anyway as a starter.
2: Okay.
0: The NFL cutdown day is on Sunday. So by 5 p.m. on Sunday, we will know the first 53 Green Bay Packers for the 2026 season. So that's exciting.
2: All right.
0: What that means for Josh in terms of suspension and Marshawn Lloyd, who's been the backup running back for a few years, yet injury prone to say the least.
2: Sure.
0: This would be really Marshawn Lloyd's first NFL game. Come against that jersey in her background.
2: Oh. So.
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Jid Mizell from John Morgan on your home for country and fun. Happy Friday. It's Y100. It's Rachel Chase. I got Dylan Scott tickets. The last pair I got to give to see him at the Raven Milwaukee after 10.

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0: Live at the Calumet County Fair, September 6th. 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
1: Josh Ross with Why Hate How You Look. Josh Turner is what's going on right now. Remember, he is going to be at Country in the Burg. That's happening tonight and tomorrow night. You can still get tickets. 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

0: Roots in Westbrook, Heart of Gold, on your home for country and fun. It's Y100 actually painted you pretty. It's Friday. I'm sleep deprived. I was just telling Shotgun that last night had a few cocktails and I guess what you could call a little going away party for my niece and goddaughter, my oldest niece, who's going to be heading off to college on Saturday. And I was doing really well. I was doing good until she gave me a letter that I read when I got home, ugly, sobbing, crocodile tears. Oh, I hope you have people in your life that make you cry good tears, honestly. It's kind of important. The good tears, not bad tears, good tears. But, so I'm dragging a little bit today and apparently can't get my thoughts together. Need more caffeine. But it's Friday.
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0: Beautiful afternoon with mostly sunny skies, a high of 80. Tonight, partly cloudy, down to 60. Tomorrow, mostly cloudy, could see some afternoon showers, a high of 76. Sunday, cloudy, scattered showers and thunderstorms with a high of 83. Green Bay at 70, Oshkosh 67, and Appleton 70 with MacArthur.

Y100. Well, back to school time is here. Some people have already gone back to school. Kids leaving for college, starting new things. But we still got a few Barefoot Blue Jean nights left this summer with Y100.

0: Hey, it's Jacob Hackworth, and this is What Took You So Long. This song is about putting your whole heart into a relationship and all of a sudden watching it all fall apart.
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found out that as she was walking out to the stage last week at the Rush Center, she was doing a little dance to Stayin' Alive. It's pretty cool. It was trending all over socials earlier this week. I miss Ella already. Here's Luke Bryan with Roller Coaster on Y100.

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0: Y100. Maybe you'll stay at a hotel on the night when you go see Dylan Scott at the Rave in Milwaukee. If you win these tickets with Milwaukee Trivia, it's October 24th with Y100. So your Milwaukee Trivia question for this Finally Friday is, what classic 1970s and 1980s TV sitcom starred Ron Howard, Henry Winkler, was set in 1950s Milwaukee? I used to watch this show all the time. We'd still catch a rerun every once in a while. 920-465-1003. If you know the answer to the question, call in. Good for a pair of Dylan Scott tickets in Milwaukee. What classic 1970s and 1980s TV sitcom starring Ron Howard and Henry Winkler was set in 1950s Milwaukee? Call in the answer at 920-465-1003. Good to win a pair of tickets to see Dylan Scott in Milwaukee on October 24th at the Rave with Y100.
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0: 100. Hello. Who do we have on the line?
1: John.
0: John, how are things today?
1: Things are great. How are you?
0: I'm great, John. It's Friday, ready to head into the weekend. And I'm also ready to set you up with tickets to see Dylan Scott in Milwaukee. So answer for me, what classic 1970s and 1980s TV sitcom starring Ron Howard and Henry Winkler was set in 1950s Milwaukee?
1: Happy Days.
0: Happy Days is right. Sunday, Monday. Oh, now the theme song's going to be stuck in my head all afternoon. You're going to see Dylan Scott, John.
1: Awesome. Thank you.
0: You bet. October 24th at the Raven Milwaukee. Can you do me a favor and get a picture with the Fon statue while you're down there?
1: I will do that.
0: All right. Good deal, John. Well, congratulations to you, sending you into the weekend a winner thanks to your favorite station. What is it?
1: Y100.
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4: Mostly sunny for today, a high of 80. Tonight, partly cloudy, down to 60. Tomorrow's going to be mostly cloudy, some afternoon showers, a high of 76. And Sunday, cloudy, scattered showers and thunderstorms with a high of 83. Green Bay at 73, Appleton 72, and Oshkosh 70. 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
2: Yeah. Do-do-si-do. Come on, baby, let's go.
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0: with David Lee Murphy.
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0: Don't miss a night of incredible hit after hit with Brooks and Dunn and Y100.
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0: Kennedy from Zach Top on your home for country and fun. Y100, maybe you're out doing some back-to-school shopping today because you haven't gone back to school yet, like my buddies Huntley and Mick. Out school shopping today, and they wanted to say hey, so I just thought I'd say hey back. Niffer, I hope you're keeping your sanity while you're back to school shopping, because that is no joke. I know a lot of people who have been doing that. Brave, brave souls. Not there yet, have to do that. But that's an excuse for me to do like some back-to-school shopping for myself, right? Just maybe get some new outfits, brush up the wardrobe. I don't need to do that. The closet's so full, and I wear the same thing every day. Dressing for comfort. Leggings for life.
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0: High for the afternoon with mostly sunny skies, down to 60 tonight, partly cloudy, up to 76 tomorrow, mostly cloudy, could see some afternoon showers, and up to 83 on Sunday with cloudy and scattered showers and thunderstorms. Green Bay at 75, Appleton 75, and Oshkosh 73.

0: It's noon. You're working. But this song says otherwise. Welcome to the Lunchtime Happy Hour. Here's today's drinking song with Steve Davis on Y100.
1: It's all about the drinking buddies, right? Luke Bryan is on Y100.

0: Hard to Love. It's Lee Bryce on Y100, number one for country and fun. National Power Rangers Day today. Teenagers with attitude. Celebrate all things Power Rangers. Also National Red Wine Day. Enjoy that too. Y100.
1: He's a ranch hand in a pinch, man. 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Now he's a double wide on the county line. 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She did him dirty, took him.

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0: Ella Langley, Morgan Wallen on Y100. Ella's Choosing Texas has the opportunity to make Billboard Hot 100 history. Number one for an 18th week. And if it holds strong for one more, it'll tie to become the second longest leading single. Ella Langley, what a show she put on last week too, right? Star in the making.
1: She wants her nails painted black. She wants the toy in the Cracker Jack. She wants to ride the bull at the rodeo.

Y100 number one for country and fun. Country in the Berg this weekend starting tonight. Scotty McCreery, Josh Turner, Rodney Atkins tonight. Tomorrow, Brantley Kilbert, Mitchell Tenpenny, and Drake White. We'll see you down there. Country in the Berg. Going country with Y100.

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1: 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So with that in mind, here's Let Him In Anyway.
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Danny Chesney is on Y100, number one for country and fun. And there's a new report out there. Analyzed actual data from insurance companies and accident reports to come up with a definitive list of the best and worst drivers by vehicle brand. So here are the results. According to the report, BMW, Ram, and Tesla have the worst drivers. Chrysler, Cadillac, Mercury, the best. How did you fare? Y100. Yeah.

Party on Y100, favorite country song. There's just too many. I can't nail just one down. But the one I love the most right now is Be By You by Luke Combs. That song gets cranked every time I hear it. Y100.

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Jordan Davis on Y100. How'd you like to see Brad Paisley? It's as easy as filling out that music survey. 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You can also just text the word music to 31003 and we'll send it right over to your phone. But your opinion could win you tickets to see Brad Paisley. Here's I'm Gonna Miss Her on Y100.

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Morgan Wallen on Y100, and tonight is the night for Country in the Burg. It kicks off with Scotty McCreery and Josh Turner and Rodney Atkins tonight. Brantley Gilbert, Drake White, Mitchell Tenpenny tomorrow night. Should be a blast. We'll see you there. Kane Brown is on Y100.

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0: WNCY, Nina, Menasha, Green Bay, Fox Cities. W221DA, Howard.

Ella Langley is on Y100. That's Be Her. And I'm Steve Davis. We appreciate you being a part of the Y100 family each and every day. Great stuff after 2 o'clock from Parmalee. Got Brett Eldridge coming up. Florida Georgia Line not far away. Have a great weekend. Going to leave you with Luke Combs, Y100.

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0: Brooks and Dunn, September 26th, Resch Center.
2: 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Do-do-si-do. Come on, baby, let's go.
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1: Mostly sunny day, high near 80, so get out and enjoy it for the Packer preseason game this evening. Partly cloudy with kickoff temperatures around 75. Otherwise, tonight, partly cloudy, low of 60. Tomorrow's going to be a cloudy day with scattered rain showers and a high of 78. They're saying the rain will hold off until the afternoon. It is currently 80.

Y100, if you're a golfer, the positive thing about slicing your ball into the woods is that you always come out of there with more balls than you went in with. Here's Dierks Bentley.

0: Hey, y'all, this is Megan Maroney, and this is my song, Medicine. Medicine is a song I wrote with some of my favorite people about giving a guy a taste of their own medicine.
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Y100, John Morgan, Kid, myself. The Cardinals are in town to play the Packers tonight for the final preseason game. Now I was looking on NFL.com, and they rank the Packers wide receivers as number 10. Now, I really think that they deserve a little better than that. Time will tell. Here's Jason Aldean.

Y100, that is Cody Johnson and Painter. You know, I'm not sure how many cookies it takes to be happy, but so far I know it's not 27. Here's Tyler Hubbard, Land.

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0: Live at the Calumet County Fair, September 6th. 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
3: 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In the sun, my truck, in a field, and a girl in a red sundress, put a nice cold beer to her lips.
0: Y100.
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12: Mostly sunny day today, high near 80 for the Packer preseason game tonight. Partly cloudy and kickoff temperature around 75 and then cooling off to about 60 overnight. For tomorrow, a cloudy day with scattered rain showers and a high of 78. Rain showers will hold off until the afternoon, so they say. And it's currently 80 right now.

Y100 Al Langley choosing Texas. If you haven't heard yet, X Roads has announced its first headliner for 2027. 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

0: Y100, Corey Kent, Rocky Mountain Low. Kip Moore's coming to the Calumet County Fair on September 6th. Tickets are on sale now through TicketStar. Good afternoon, Corey Davis in for Hannah. Here's Dierks Bentley now in Somewhere on a Beach.
1: Bet you think I'm sitting at home, no.

spins around. Y100, Jordan Davis, What My World Spins Around. That's easy to answer. The Green Bay Packers and Packer football. They're playing tonight at Lambeau Field against the Cardinals, last preseason game. Here's Chris Young.

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1: I'm Doug Russell with a training camp update. The talk of camp at the end of camp is the Josh Jacobs situation. Late Thursday afternoon, news came that Jacobs would face a pair of misdemeanors stemming from a domestic incident with his girlfriend on May 23rd. His attorney said in a written statement, quote, "The Brown County District Attorney has reviewed evidence and elected to file misdemeanor charges against Josh that do not include domestic violence. The allegations will be addressed in court and not in the media. Mr. Jacobs respects the District Attorney's office and the process it followed," end quote. As for what a possible suspension could mean to the team, before the news came out on Wednesday, GM Brian Gutekunst was asked if his club could make a go of it without their top running back.
2: I'm pretty confident we can sustain it. That doesn't mean we wouldn't do that, but we've obviously been preparing for that in case that happens. But at the same time, I feel really good about the guys we got in that room, and I think we can survive that.
1: All of this amid the specter of tonight's preseason finale against the Arizona Cardinals. Kickoff is at 7. With one last update from training camp, I'm Doug Russell.
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11: All right, for the final Packer preseason game tonight, a partly cloudy night and a kickoff temperature around 75 and then cooling to around 60. Tomorrow, cloudy with scattered showers and maybe a thunderstorm, mainly in the afternoon, though, and a high of 78. Currently 81.

0: Hey, it's Jacob Hackworth, and this is What Took You So Long. This song is about putting your whole heart into a relationship and all of a sudden watching it all fall apart.
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I'm Corey Davis in for Hannah. Here's Eric Church.

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0: Brooks and Dunn, September 26th, Resch Center.
2: 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Do-do-si-do. Come on, baby, let's go.
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0: With David Lee Murphy.
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0: Don't miss a night of incredible hit after hit with Brooks and Dunn and Y100.
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18: Weather forecast for the Packers' final preseason game this evening. Partly cloudy and a kickoff temperature around 75. Overnight low around 60. And then tomorrow a cloudy day with scattered rain showers at a high of 78. It is currently 80.

Y100, it's Tucker Burnett, or Tucker Wedmore and Burnett. You can tell it's the end of the show. That's going to do it for me sitting in for Hannah this afternoon. Olivia is up next. You have a great weekend. I'll see you again tomorrow at 2. Sunny and 75, perfect temperature.

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That's Mr. Luke Combs on Y100. Good evening, this is Ollie. Coming at you this hour, Kid Myself by John Morgan, Painted You Pretty by Hudson Westbrook, and Drink a Beer by Luke Bryan. But right now is Billy Currington with Do I Make You Wanna on Y100.

That's Thomas Rhett on Y100. Hello, this is Ollie. Who's excited for the Packer game tonight? Because I know that I am. We're going up against the Arizona Cardinals tonight. You know, the Packers did pretty good in their pregame season, especially at their last one. I mean, they won, 33-13, I think. And I'm really excited to see how they're going to do this season. I don't know about you, but I'm looking forward to how this game ends up tonight and what they're going to do with the rest of their preseason. Right now, John Morgan, Kid Myself on Y100.

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0: Live at the Calumet County Fair, September 6th. 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

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Again, Sugarland, October 9th.

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Luke Bryan on Y100. Hello, this is Ollie. Today was a nice clear day. It was a high of 76, and tonight's going to be a low of 60. Tomorrow there is going to be some scattered showers, so just keep an eye on that. But it's going to be a high of 72, low of 64. And we got some Mr. Luke Combs now coming at you at Y100.